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1: Puesto 34.
2: I don't care what anyone says. Having feelings for a man is embarrassing. God gave me the power to love women, and I genuinely just caught myself finding dandruff on this guy's t-shirt collar sexy.
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0: 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And though you fight to stay alive, your body starts to shiver, for no mere mortal can resist the evil of the Thriller.
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1: 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La música de tu vida.